0: Ambassador Hen Beka said it could attract investment in rail, ports, renewable energy, digital solutions and food processing.
1: The key is to find the best position for these developments to be placed and developed at. It needs to be at a confluence where there's really a demand for it from the production side or the supply side and also from the demand side, and that's really the key.
0: As Kenya prepares to fully implement the Virtual Assessment Service Providers Act 2025 on November 4th, stakeholders have expressed support for the new law. Yellow Card Country Manager Isaac Wabuge says the law will create a fast environment for digital asset transactions and strengthen regulation of stable coin sector. He also says that enforcing the law could help Kenya secure removal from Financial Action Task Force's grey list. That's your business news. I'm Tony Ngala.
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0: got your favorite song for every moment because we love you like that. 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
1: Wow.
0: Yeah. Breakfast with Raymond and Jamil.

0: Madison, I'm playing for you right here on East FM, Kenya's premier Asian mix, The Breakfast with Remeth and Jamil.
1: Yep, and right now it's time for us to get into a side of sports because that wholemeal bread won't eat itself, will it?
2: Breakfast with a side of sport with festive wholemeal bread.
0: So I'm going to toast my bread first and then add some spicy chutney on it and then have it with coffee.
1: You have to raise a toast to Cristiano Ronaldo because last night he added one more goal to his tally. And it was so sad to see that. I don't know if you caught up with the, what is it, the attacks on Riyadh Airport.
0: Yeah.
1: There was really a sad attack that happened. And after Cristiano's game, they won, he got his goal, and then he kissed the badge of not the team, but of Saudi Arabia's flag on the t-shirt in front of the whole stadium, saying that, like, I support everyone and I give my condolences to the victims of whatever has happened. And he's just showed his support, and that goes to tell you that if you have a platform, you can be more than that rather than just scoring goals on the pitch as well.
0: But, absolutely.
1: Yeah, he's got 981 goals, 19 more to go to 1,000. No player has done that yet. But if you're looking forward to more footballing action tonight, then you are in store for UEFA Champions League stage with Liverpool in action, AS Roma versus Real Madrid in action. That's going to be interesting because Jose Mourinho is a former coach of Roma and now he's a coach at Real Madrid. And we have Arsenal today at around 10 p.m. versus a French side called Lille.
0: Oh, right. I hope we win that particular match as well because even Man U's Atletico, right, tonight?
1: Yes, thanks for bringing that
0: You're
1: up
0: welcome.
1: As well. And also Galat will be taking on Barcelona as well. So there's a lot of footballing action. All you got to do is keep it right here to The Breakfast with Remeth and Jamil for all your sporting updates.
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0: 45 minutes past the hour of 8 a.m. Look at the roads right now. The busy one continues to be Mombasa Road as we head to Lusaka Roundabout. Hill Selassie coming in from Langasa Road as well. A delay of at least more than 10 minutes on that stretch. Surround Galleria Mall heading towards Langasa Road. There's a bit of a crash on that particular stretch. If you can avoid the area, please do. Otherwise, approach with caution. Looking at James Kishore coming towards Wayaki Way is east of quite a bit. Delay about 8 minutes only. Regularly smooth flowing traffic. And Lokabete Peponi, Eldama Ravine, Wanzi Road. A delay about 8 minutes on major highways at the moment. Other than that, even the roads, please be our traffic marshal.
1: Yep, it's just about a quarter of an hour left to the top. If you have any song you want to add to the playlist, 0701-106-106 is the number you can get in touch. And of course, being a Tuesday, you can choose the song.
0: For now, I choose Paan Ki Dukaan for you.
1: Well, Romeo is up there waiting for you. Juliet, where are you? Today you have to wear red for our Navratri celebrations. And don't worry, we'll have a lot of Dukaans with lots of prizes.
0: And then you can go...

0: Now you've seen the Punjabi ka Kamal. I'll show you now the Gujarati ka Kamal. You witnessed Sony and Vishal on day one. You got to get to see Kamal Kantaria learn Punjabi moves with Nimrat Kaur on day two. And tonight, oh yeah, it's going to be another Punjabi remix. Vikash, Aman and myself will be coming with all the moves at Ram Mandir today for the Navratri celebrations day number 3.
1: Yep, in case you're wondering what's going on, it's all about Navratri right here with East FM Sunrise, Fulka Atom Mark 1, Lions Eye Hospital and so many other partners we have for you to win tonight.
0: And if you don't believe us, then what do you think you're doing right now in traffic? It's Garba. It's one form of Garba going around the city and stuck in the same circle round and round.
1: In case anybody asks, just say what's going on. We know only on East FM. It's Navratri celebrations.
0: We'll see you on the other side of 9 o'clock. Don't go anywhere.

0: from Kenya, Asia, and around the world. 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
1: The Ministry of Health has formally declared the Ebola disease a formidable epidemic disease, paving the way for the implementation of public health measures to strengthen surveillance, screening, and management of suspected cases. The designation by Health CSA Dindwale provides a legal framework for measures to prevent and control the spread of the disease, including interventions at designated points of entry. WIPER leader Kalonzo Musyoka is in London for a series of engagements focused on strengthening economic partnerships and attracting investment to Kenya and the wider East African region. Kalonzo will today deliver a keynote address at Chatham House on the opposition's outlook and policy agenda ahead of the elections. The Ukombozi Alliance leader is expected to outline the opposition's policy priorities as Kenya approaches the next election. University students will have to wait longer before resuming classes after key talks between the government and lecturers' unions yesterday failed to reach an agreement to end the ongoing strike. The UASU and KUSU officials rejected a 12 billion shillings offer from the government to return to work. UASU Secretary General Constantine Wasonga argued that the 12 billion offer was insufficient, insisting that the government should fully implement the CBA.
2: They are telling us that from their 9.7, now they have upped it to 12 billion. And we told them, as we don't negotiate global figures, we negotiate all the items, we agree with the percentage, is when technical team will quantify the cost of the CBA.
1: Mama Ida Odinga will lead an international candle lighting ceremony at Kangoka Jaramogi tomorrow to mark the first anniversary of former Prime Minister Raila Odinga's death. The commemoration steering committee, chaired by Adam Zalor, said the event will begin at 6 p.m., bringing together Kenyans and Raila supporters worldwide. The committee urged Kenyans and friends of the late leader to light candles wherever they are in honor of his legacy.
3: From London to Lagos, from Minnesota to Mombasa, let a single flame become a million flames. Let it be a shared act of remembrance, unity, and reflection that no border can contain.
1: The government is rolling out an electronic birth notification system to reduce bureaucracy and delays in birth registration as part of wider efforts to digitize public services. Interior CS Kipchumba Murkomen said the system would make birth registration more accessible to Kenyans by streamlining the process of notifying authorities of birth. He spoke in Nandi County, where he accompanied President William Ruto during his North Rift development tour.
4: Tuta launch ile inaitwa digital birth certificate. Hakuna haja sasa wazazi waende watafute ma birth certificate kutoka huko ofisi, wakienda tu hospitali wanapewa automatic.

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3: Navratri celebrations are coming your way only on East FM. 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
6: President William Ruto has criticized Nairobi Senator and Equality Party leader Edwin Sifuna over claims that he would scrap the affordable housing project if elected president in 2027. Ruto defended the housing levy, saying it supports job creation for young people and professionals while providing decent homes for locals living in informal settlements.
7: Kama unalipa housing 24,000, inamaanisha mshahara yako ni karibu 1.8 million. Sasa wewe na 1.8 million yako, watoto ya hawa watu wanakulipa hiyo mshahara, wewe hutaki hawa watoto wa hawa watu wapate kazi.
6: Former CS Fred Matiang'i has urged the Maasai community to prioritize development over political divisions, calling for the construction of water reservoirs to support livestock. Matiang'i says political leaders come and go, but lasting development projects remain vital to the community's livelihoods. He has urged residents to focus on pressing needs, particularly access to reliable water sources, rather than politicizing every issue.
8: Tuboreshe mambo ya barabara, especially in Northern Narok, na chakula, tutafute namna ya kujenga an ultra-modern and probably the largest possible water reservoir. Because if we don't provide water in the areas of Narok, we are not going to survive for long, and the expansion of Narok is going to be affected.
6: And Kenya is preparing to host the African Union Extraordinary Summit on Local Manufacturing in Nairobi from 3rd of December to 5th of December 2026. Medical PS Dr. Ouma Oluga chaired a planning meeting focused on coordination, investment and industry engagement as the summit aims to boost local production of medicines, reduce import dependence and improve access to essential health supplies. It is expected to produce a Nairobi Action Plan to guide Africa's health manufacturing growth. In other news, Africa has about 200,000 cybersecurity positions yet to be filled, representing a shortage equivalent to 23% of the continent's current workforce. A Mastercard commissioned report identified skills development and cooperation between government and businesses as key to strengthening cyber defenses. It also highlights the role of the Africa Cybersecurity Center of Excellence in sharing threat intelligence and improving preparedness. The Ethics and Anti-Corruption Commission has arrested a teacher in Bungoma County of allegations of demanding bribes from job seekers in exchange of securing them employment with the Teachers Service Commission. Lillian Buluma is accused of demanding 100,000 shillings each from three unemployed teachers and allegedly receiving 150,000 shillings through M-Pesa. She has been held at Bungoma Police Station as investigations continue. And that's the news update on East FM. I am Sharon Dalila.
9: All the great songs that make your day.

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1: With news from Kenya, Asia, and around the world, this is East FM News.
2: I'm Tony Ngala. Head of Public Service Felix Koskei has warned principal secretaries eyeing 2027 elective seats against neglecting duties or misusing public resources for campaigns. He said officials must maintain service delivery until they legally exit office, reminding aspirants to resign by 10th of February 2027 as required by IEBC. Koskei also urged government agencies to accelerate implementation of priority programs under the bottom-up economic transformation agenda and presidential directives. The Ethics and Anti-Corruption Commission has arrested a Bungoma High School teacher accused of demanding 300,000 Kenya shillings from three unemployed teachers in exchange of TSC jobs. The suspect allegedly received 150,000 through mobile money after claiming to have connections with government officers. She was arrested on October 12th and booked at Bungoma Police Station pending investigation. The arrest comes as the government plans to recruit 20,000 additional teachers by December. The Mombasa County Government has launched a month-long free medical camp in honor of the late Prime Minister Raila Odinga. Director of Clinical Services Mohamed Hanif urged residents to take advantage of the initiative and seek medical care during the one-month period.
3: Ile tunasisitiza ni kwamba akuwe registered kwa SHA, na kama hawezi kulipia ile zile premium za SHA, sisi tunamlipia. So that akiingia akiwa amelazwa, anaweza kupata matibabu bila malipo.
2: Octagon Africa is urging pension trustees to strengthen their financial, legal and technological skills to protect retirement savings against investment losses, fraud and cyber threats. Speaking at the Institute of Pension Management's 8th Annual Pension Conference in Mombasa, Chief Executive Officer Fred Waswa said trustees must scrutinize investment decisions, hold service providers accountable and assess inflation risk. He emphasized regular training and proper record keeping to improve governance and safeguard members' long-term retirement benefits.
4: The terms that the trustees have gotten. The RBA started with 3-year terms and renewable ones. Now those terms have been extended to 5 years, which means that we need trustees to completely understand their roles to enable them to deliver to the members in these 5 years.
2: And that's the news update on East FM. I'm Tony Ngala.
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5: हाँ जी, तो नवरात्रि फीवर है, नवरात्रि सीजन है. लेट्स स्टार्ट दिस आवर विद दिस वंडरफुल ट्रैक रंग तारी फ्रॉम लव यात्री. फाइनली आई वॉच दिस मूवी. इट्स ऑन नेटफ्लिक्स. एक्चुअली इट्स नॉट बैड फिल्म, इट्स प्रीटी एक्साइटिंग फिल्म विद द होल नवरात्रि वाइब एंड गरबा एंड रोमांस एंड एवरीथिंग. सो या, लेट्स एंजॉय द सॉन्ग.

0: But finally, it's so nice to see Aishwarya on screen, besides just being part of Cannes and L'Oreal promotions and shows. I saw one of her ads promoting a very big chain of five-star hotel in India. And it was really nice to see her in her element. Okay, right now.
1: Did you know?
0: So I always get this question, and I probably, it is true, you are either a beach person or a mountain person or a forest person. I think I'm a person of everything. I like beaches. I like more beaches, okay, but I like mountains and forests too. So something related to that, did you know that there are actual forests growing beneath the ocean? Yes, they're called kelp forest. And instead of trees, they are made of giant seaweed and then can grow to incredible heights underwater. So some giant kelp can grow up to about 60 centimeters in a single day under ideal conditions. That's almost like watching a plant grow while you're having your morning chai, you know. And here's the amazing part, okay, wait for it. This underwater forest provides food and shelter for fish, sea otters, sea urchins, and countless other marine creatures. But unlike trees on land, kelp doesn't have roots that absorb nutrients from soil. It anchors itself to rocks and absorbs nutrients directly from seawater. So from retro to right now, we've spent centuries, you know, exploring forest on land. But there's an entire green world beneath the waves that many of us has never seen. I mean, unless you go snorkeling and deep diving, you know. So imagine going scuba diving and finding yourself in a forest while the birds are fish and trees are seaweed, and you definitely don't need hiking boots for that. But here's a beautiful reminder. Nature doesn't stop being extraordinary just because we don't see it.
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Alia Bhatt as Gangubai was definitely phenomenal. The way she portrayed this character on screen was fantastic. Sanjay Leela Bhansali, cinematographer Sudeep Chatterjee and Alia together. And of course, the entire crew brought magic on screen. Springview on East FM, Kenya's premier Asian mix. And yes, we create magic this Navratri as we are doing some wonderful things, and you should join in the celebrations with us at different locations. Okay, and we are look out for best dressed, best dancer, most energetic person in the crowd. Win exciting prizes and hampers up for grabs. And guess what? This year we also have an outfit from Lovies International for you to win. How cool is that? And winners from different temple, okay, will make their way to our grand finale at Lohana Mahajan Mandal on 19th October, where even bigger prizes waits for you. So bring your best moves, dress to impress, and come celebrate Navratri with East FM. Sunday we were at Ambaji, Monday at Kenya Brahma Sabha last night, and today we're going to be at Ram Mandir, Sri Ram Mandir on First Parklands. That is Amandeep, Vikash and Jamil. And tomorrow Soratia Prajapati, Pepperney Road. Thursday Premier Club. Friday Jalaram Temple next to Oval, Ring Road, Parklands. Saturday Putney Brotherhood, me and Rehmat are going. We'll see you there. Sunday Kenya Brahma Sabha again on Third Parklands. It's going to be me and Vishal. Monday the grand finale at Lohana Mahajan Mandal, Desai Road. So yeah, come celebrate Navratri with East FM.

0: a band called Copycats. What a wonderful mix of songs. They've added their own vibe. It's absolutely wonderful. It's playing for you on East FM, Kenya's premier Asian mix. And quickly, let's see some cool hacks.
1: Hack it like mom.
0: So a couple of things, you know, food items you should not be storing together. So I often see things rotting even faster than their expiry date, or as fresh as we bring them. And I'm like, what happened? It was so fresh just yesterday. Just like avocado and banana, both release ethylene and ripen faster together. So never keep banana and avocado together. Tomatoes and cucumber, always have it in separate, you know, those spaces in the fridge. Tomatoes can shorten cucumber shelf life. Yes. Onion and potatoes. This I've seen very common in Indian households, or any household for that matter. So if you have that vegetable basket, please make sure they're on separate stacks. Onions encourage potatoes to sprout sooner. What a mean onion. Okay, apple and carrots. Ethylene from apples can affect carrot flavor and it might become bitter because of that. Apple and broccoli also never keep together. Apples can cause broccoli to yellow faster. Pear and lettuce. Ethylene again can seed aging of delicate greens. So keep your lettuce separately in the fridge, and pear can actually be out if you're eating it faster. So yeah, these couple of fruits and vegetables, don't stock them together. It's time for me to sign out. Nimrat is next up on Drive, and then of course our Navratri evening will continue at Ram Mandir. Make sure you join Amandeep, Vikash and Jamil at Sri Ram Mandir, that is in First Parklands, and have a great Navratri. See you tomorrow. Bye.

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0: Do you have a comment or complaint about East FM, one of our programs, or a segment of a program? 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
3: I'm Tony Ngala. The Linda Mwananchi Movement has made new appointments in its presidential campaign secretariat. In a notice, digital strategist Pauline Njoroge was named interim head of communication. The movement also appointed Frida Ondusu, Abigail Gikonyo, and Charity Waweru to its digital media and publicity team. The Ministry of Health has challenged KEMSA to address gaps in access of essential medicines after data showed only 51% of patients in the lower health facilities received drugs despite 92% supply refill rate. Medical Services Principal Secretary Omo Oluga said ongoing reforms of the agency aim to address long-standing governance failures and improve medicine distribution.
4: At service delivery level, access to essential medicines, that is what the patient walks home with, and this is the reality, is still around 51%, particularly for lower level facilities.
3: There is a need to enhance standards and strong institutional integrity in the county's customs operations to tame corruption. EACC Commissioner John Ogalo says while automation reduces discretion, personal integrity remains an ultimate defense against bribery. He notes that when top leaders model integrity, lower level officers are empowered to reject corruption demands. Religious leaders and civil society have opposed a proposed 10 million vehicle grant for judges, warning that it could cost taxpayers billions of shillings. The group estimates the benefit could cost about 2.3 billion every 4 years if extended across the judiciary. They have called on Supreme Court to uphold public accountability, saying the money could instead support essential services such as healthcare, education, and infrastructure. Residents of Singiraini in Kajiado West are facing severe water shortages following prolonged drought that has dried up water sources. Locals say they have been traveling up to 45 kilometers in search of water, with the prices also soaring. The crisis has been worsened by the closure of Tata Chemicals, which had been supplying water to the community for years.
5: Nesubuka sana. Tunaenda na punda saa 9 usiku, tunapata mandofu pale njiani, inatusumbua, tunakuja bila maji ya watoto.
6: Ndo moja tunauziwa shilingi 100.
7: Watu hapa wanapata maji kutoka 45 kilometers.
3: Pope Leo XIV has been admitted in Rome Agostino Remile University Hospital for surgery to remove a small localized nodule in his lung, with an update on his condition expected later today. According to the Holy See Press Office, the admission follows the early announcement that Pope would undergo a procedure after a nodule was discovered during a routine medical examination. The Pope had cancelled his scheduled audience through October 20 to allow for the operation and recovery. And that's the news update on East FM. I'm Tony Ngala.
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8: 5 minutes past 4 and what a time we had at the Kenya Brahm Sabha last night with Kamal. And this is of course 9 nights of Navratri with East FM coming up this hour. Get ready for KK and Sean Zach Knight as well. Karan Aujla too. But to get us started, I'm absolutely obsessed with this song. It's Eminwe Bantai with Chuse from Utatir.
9: Eminwe Bantai. Asa chinji kar saath mein kya?

That's a Kisser You, the club mix. Azad on Kenya's premier Asian mix. This is Nimrat on the drive. And of course, I know we're not even done with Navratri yet, but of course, we gotta prep for Diwali in good time. And the festive season is here. Easter Fam is inviting you and your family to Visa Oshawa Community's annual Diwali Fair 2026. So of course, shopping, food, gifts, you know how we roll. It's the best day to treat your family, you know, catch up with your friends, shop for something special. This Saturday, 24th and Sunday, 25th October, 9 a.m. to 8 p.m. at the Oshwell Center. Everyone is welcome. Even if you're a member, even if you're not a member, it's just a day to come together to celebrate, shop and have a good time. For now though, Divine featuring Stylo G with Mirchi. Huh.

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1: I'm Sony Ngala. The Kenya School of Government will launch the Raila Odinga Regional Leadership and Governance Academy in honor of the late former Prime Minister Raila Odinga. The ceremony will be presided by Mama Aida Odinga. The Kenya School of Government Director General Professor Noura Mohammed said the academy will promote good governance, leadership and public service. Supported by industrialist Manu Chandari and his foundation, it will also preserve Raila's legacy through a library, museum and leadership programs. The Court of Appeal has lifted orders blocking 1.6 billion health cooperation deals with the U.S., allowing implementation of pending an appeal. Justice Luka Kimaru, Munyao Sila, and Jackson Okello said the suspension is risking disrupting treatment for 1.4 million patients receiving HIV, tuberculosis, and malaria services. However, constitutional concerns over data protection, public finance, and parliamentary oversight remain unresolved, with High Court yet to determine the agreement's legality. The Kenya Tourism Board has unveiled 14 new experiences under its Magical Kenya Signature Experiences collection, lifting a total of 75 curated offerings for the 2026 and 2028 cycle. The additions include ventures, wellness, culinary tourism, conservation, culture, luxury, family travel, shopping and outdoor recreation. KTB CEO June Chepkemei said the program responds directly to evolving expectations of modern global travels and will help Kenya tell a full and more compelling story to international audiences.
2: The Magical Kenya Signature Experiences Program is a strategy that KTB initiated to identify and promote tourism experiences that showcase the diversity and the uniqueness of Kenya.
1: How prepared are you for retirement and when should you start planning? Economist Charles Karis advises people to begin saving their first income to secure a comfortable retirement. He says early planning helps cater for healthcare and daily expenses, reducing reliance on children for financial support in old age.
3: Majority of Kenyans are not on track because of the aspect of the African culture setup. You realize that the majority of us, because of high cost of household and family expenses, then becomes a primary barrier to savings.
1: That's the news update on East FM. I'm Tony Ngala.
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Ohana Mandal on the 19th of October, where we'll find the ultimate winner. And I know you're excited for this. Trust me, Ram Mandir is... My God, I'm having such a great time. And I know you're feeling the foremost. So, head your way over here, Ram Mandir, First Parklands Avenue. Come see the East FM team. Come say hello. And, you know, maybe sweet talk Jamil. And you might not have the best dress, but he might... I'm just saying, Jamil is easily corruptible. Anyway, come test it out right here. Shri Ram Mandir. I'm Amandeep, waiting for you here.

0: Asian mix. I'm Amandeep, coming to you live from Sri Ram Mandir, first Parklands, because Navratri avi gaya che. Finally, I got it. An interesting fact, by the way, I learned about Navratri. You know, I was curious, why do they always do the dandiya ras, the garba in circles? Turns out it's to symbolize the circle of life and the unity of life and the continuity of life, because everything goes in a circle. And you know what? That is something you really want to be part of. And another thing I really want to be part of is this. Today's the day, because we're giving away hampers, all thanks to our amazing sponsor. First of all, I think you can tell what kind of pulkas Jamil has been eating.
1: The vibe is just getting started. What time is it right now? Wow, it's about garba o'clock. What are you talking about? Let's go.
0: You got me there, man.
1: I found my doppelganger, my twin. He's doing a good job. At least we know who's the better dancer.
0: I thought you'd win best dressed.
1: Yeah, for sure. He's gonna win it all. We look the same. But at the same time, man, the energy is picked up in here. It's crazy. Woo! I'm so glad I've learned how to do this garba steps. It was harder than I thought, but...
0: Jamil, you've been keeping an eye inside the dance garba hall. Do you have some winners picked already?
1: Me. I'm amongst the list of winners. I've already told myself as a runner-up for best dressed, most energetic, but I think others should get a chance. There are so many.
0: Yeah.
1: So many potential winners. I've seen kids that are out here at 10 o'clock at night, not worrying about school, but here for the celebration of Navratri.
0: And this is what it's all about. 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
1: Aman, me, I'm seeing where we're going for biryani, hopefully next weekend after this Navratri celebration, because there's a family that deserves this Sunrise hamper for sure.
0: Dude, why wait for next weekend? Let's do it today.
1: Let's make the biryani now, but then I guess you will need a lot of utensils and stuff. But the thing with this Sunrise hamper, it comes with a little bit of everything. And that's why we're going to do it perfectly this time. So come and join the winning station, East FM, at Ram Mandir right now.
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1: Very, very interesting and happy because joining us, Vikash, are two celebrities, I would say.
2: Jyot is Jyot Prabjyot, and her bestie is called?
3: Kavya.
2: Kavya, Mambo VP Bana.
3: Okay.
2: So wait, Prabjyot, you said you want to be on East FM.
3: Yes.
2: So how would you say what we are doing? Where are we and what is happening?
3: Okay, we are currently at Sri Ram Mandir, Nairobi.
4: Jai Sri Ram.
3: Yes, and right now we are doing Navratri.
4: We're doing Navratri?
3: Yes.
4: Okay, and then what is happening today?
3: Garba is going on right now.
4: What are we giving out?
3: Oh, we're giving out gifts that everyone would like to have. And please come because it's literal fun. All of us are tired. Literal tired. So please come, the way it's fun. Oh my god. I can't lie.
4: What is happening on the last day?
3: Oh, these people are going to Lohana Manjil, okay, and
4: Manjil. You,
3: yeah, Mandal.
4: If that is your Manjil, go to Lohana.
3: Yeah, and then we meet there, everyone have fun, you can also talk on this, it's really fun.
1: I really like your accent, Prabjyot. Are you from Britain?
2: No. She went for a stopover to Nakumet, UK, she came back with an accent.
3: Okay, like not really, but then...
2: Yeah?
3: Some of my friends are British.
2: Oh, is it?
3: Yeah.
2: Oh, that is that true now?
3: Yeah.
2: All right, that's cool. Are they here?
3: Not really.
2: Where are they?
3: They're chilling somewhere.
1: In what? Britain, dude.
3: I don't know.
2: What's the point of being friends if you don't know where they are, bruv?
3: Like,
2: the boy she likes?
3: No.
2: No, oh, then.
3: So there's another boy and girl.
2: Uh-huh.
3: Yeah, they're British.
2: Okay.
3: So I really know them.
2: Are they good dancers? Are they very well dressed?
3: They're not here.
2: Are they very energetic?
3: Yeah.
2: They are? Because if they were here, they could be winning.
3: True point.
2: What are they winning? Aman is going to tell us.
1: Well, we have so many hampers from so many of our sponsors, especially because our main sponsor, this is East FM Navratri, presented by Sunrise. You know, Sunrise, I think one of the most aromatic rices I eat. We also have, it's also co-sponsored by Bakex Fulka Atta Mark 1. Bakex Atta Mark 1. My God, the Fulkas are soft and delicious. They literally melt in your mouth. And also co-sponsored by Lion's Eye Hospital, which is dedicated to serving the community. Lion's Eye Hospital keeps our vision clear and our community cared throughout every season. Oh, we also have prize sponsors, Lavis International, Bank of Baroda, Sunwheat, The Five Elements, Fun Factory, Tandoori Patio, just to name a few. And I think now it's time for us to say goodbye because Aarti is about to start and the prizes are about to be given. So if you want to see who won, make sure you follow us on our socials. And for now, this is East FM, Amandeep saying goodbye. Vikash saying?
4: Prabjyot.
3: Car. Flora.
4: Bring your eyelashes down. You look very surprised. Eyebrows. Okay, let's go. We go find the winner.
3: Chalo.
2: Chalo.
1: Okay.
2: Okay, chaliye.

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